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1: Police made 169 arrests on the first day of Notting Hill Carnival for offences including drugs, weapons, assaults and sexual offences. The Met said officers responded to two knife assaults, but neither caused life-threatening or life-changing injuries. Grooming gang perpetrators and killers, including those responsible for PC Andrew Harper's death, will be blocked from early prison release under changes announced by Andy Burnham. Liz Whittaker has more.
2: The PMs told the BBC that hundreds of people will remain in prison as part of changes to the scheme designed to ease overcrowding. There was widespread anger with the scheme when it emerged two of PC Andrew Harper's killers, Albert Bowers and Jesse Cole, could be released halfway through their 13-year sentences.
1: At least seven people have died after a ferry carrying nearly 270 passengers and crew capsized off northern Cyprus. Authorities say 237 people have been rescued. And Bruno Fernandes's hat-trick helped Manchester United bounce back from a poor start to secure a 5-2 victory against Ipswich. That's the latest from Radio News Hub. I'm Johnny Holmes.
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2: Police made 169 arrests at the first day of Notting Hill Carnival, but described the mood as overwhelmingly positive and celebratory. The arrests have been made for offences including possession of drugs, possession of weapons, assaults and sexual offences. Three people have been rescued from a French fishing vessel that sank in the English Channel, but two crew members remain missing. An intensive search is underway. A 31-year-old British woman has died after being stabbed at a railway station in southern Germany. A 27-year-old German man has been arrested while police investigate the circumstances and motive. And Bruno Fernandes' hat-trick helped Manchester United bounce back from a poor start against Ipswich to secure a 5-2 comeback victory. Boss Michael Carrick says it was all about moving beyond last week's defeat.
3: It's the week in football, isn't it? I think the ups and downs. The biggest pleasing thing for me was we spoke about it during the week, about dealing with setbacks, really. If you want to be a good team and a successful team, every team gets beat, or you've got to deal with setbacks in certain ways.
2: That is the latest from Radio News Hub. I'm Johnny Holmes.
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2: Police made 169 arrests on the first day of Notting Hill Carnival for offences including drugs, weapons, assaults and sexual offences. The Met said officers responded to two knife assaults, but neither caused life-threatening or life-changing injuries. Grooming gang perpetrators and killers, including those responsible for PC Andrew Harper's death, will be blocked from early prison release under changes announced by Andy Burnham. Liz Whittaker has more.
3: The PMs told the BBC that hundreds of people will remain in prison as part of changes to the scheme designed to ease overcrowding. There was widespread anger with the scheme when it emerged two of PC Andrew Harper's killers, Albert Bowers and Jesse Cole, could be released halfway through their 13-year sentences.
2: At least seven people have died after a ferry carrying nearly 270 passengers and crew capsized off northern Cyprus. Authorities say 237 people have been rescued. And Bruno Fernandes's hat-trick helped Manchester United bounce back from a poor start to secure a 5-2 victory against Ipswich. That's the latest from Radio News Hub. I'm Johnny Holmes.
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2: Police made 169 arrests at the first day of Notting Hill Carnival, but described the mood as overwhelmingly positive and celebratory. The arrests have been made for offences including possession of drugs, possession of weapons, assaults and sexual offences. Three people have been rescued from a French fishing vessel that sank in the English Channel, but two crew members remain missing. An intensive search is underway. A 31-year-old British woman has died after being stabbed at a railway station in southern Germany. A 27-year-old German man has been arrested while police investigate the circumstances and motive. And Bruno Fernandes' hat-trick helped Manchester United bounce back from a poor start against Ipswich to secure a 5-2 comeback victory. Boss Michael Carrick says it was all about moving beyond last week's defeat.
3: It's the week in football, isn't it? I think the ups and downs. The biggest pleasing thing for me was we spoke about it during the week, about dealing with setbacks, really. If you want to be a good team and a successful team, every team gets beat, or you've got to deal with setbacks in certain ways.
2: That is the latest from Radio News Hub. I'm Johnny Holmes.
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2: At least 8 people have died after a ferry carrying nearly 270 passengers and crew capsized off the coast of northern Cyprus. The country's northern prime minister says 237 people have been rescued and a search is underway for another 22 people. Scotland's first minister is promising to bring about radical change over the next 5 years and says there'll be significant reform of the country's public services. Speaking ahead of a keynote address tomorrow, John Swinney says his actions will follow the manifesto which commanded public support at the election.
3: About focusing on the key issues that matter in our society, around eradicating child poverty, around ensuring we have a dynamic economy, that we take action on the climate and that we strengthen our public services.
2: And today is the 29th anniversary of Princess Diana's death. She died in a car crash in Paris in 1997. That's the latest from Radio News Hub. I'm Liz Whittaker.
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2: 8 people have died and 22 are still missing after a ferry capsized off the coast of Cyprus. 237 people have been rescued. Radical change over the next 5 years. That's the promise from Scotland's First Minister ahead of a keynote speech tomorrow. John Swinney says there'll be significant reform of the country's public services. He says their political approach will be to seek to work with others.
3: I'm conscious that although the SNP did very, very well in the elections and that we've got a bigger gap between us and our nearest rival party that is bigger than at any other moment in the history of devolution, we still don't command the majority of the Scottish Parliament.
2: And there's a good chance your bank holiday Monday is going to be a wet one. Thundery showers are forecast again for many of us, but as yet, no weather warnings like yesterday. The Met Office says Bradworthy Common in Devon saw more than a third of the average rain for Devon for August. That's the latest from Radio News Hub. I'm Liz Whittaker.
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1: Wake up, wake up, wake up, wake up. 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

Well, a good morning to you all. I hope I find you well. It's a bank holiday Monday, the 31st of August, the last day of August, and it's the last bank holiday of the year here in the UK, so you better make the most of it. Actually, no, here we're in England there, that's the one. Yeah. Yeah, there are others in the other parts of the UK, but this is the last one in England. It's a bit rubbish, isn't it? It's a bit rubbish, I think, but you know, what can you do? Anyway, it's the last bank, it's the bank holiday. We've got the carnival happening in Notting Hill. We've also got a load of other events happening around London today. So if you're going to go, make sure you enjoy yourself. I'm going to do something a little different in the breakfast show today as well. I think in the second hour we'll have, I think, a little bit of a mix down. Yes, we'll top things off to start you on your way, for those who are starting on their way. If you're doing an event, you're generally leaving early, so it should be fun. Anyway, we're starting things off with some oldies, but we're gonna go all over the place, really. We're gonna go all over the place. I don't know what I'm doing. I'm just gonna wing it today, because it's a bank holiday, and you know, it's a holiday. So yeah, let's do it. Let's start things off with an oldie, but not an oldie. Yeah, you follow, you don't follow. Okay, let's play it, shall we? Yes, it is a recognizable intro, but it's not the original. This is a cover version of Don't Stop the Music, Real People featuring Angie Stone, this Bank Holiday Monday on Colourful Breakfast with myself, the Mixmaster Mac. Lots of things happening. I'm going to have a good day, and I hope you do too. Here we go.

0: That's Davina from an album called Best of Both Worlds, nothing to do with Star Trek, and Gets Nowhere. One hit, one album wonder, came out I think in 93 if memory serves. Good album, good tune, you should buy it. There's another artist called Davina now, but this lady did it, she was there first. Okay, before that you had Lemura with Hunk of Heaven, which is really more of a gospel tune more than anything else, but it's still nice, I do like it, from the 70s, 1978. And we start things off with Real People featuring Angie Stone and Don't Stop the Music. Yes, indeed. Hey, how you doing? It's a great day, I hope. Actually, you know what? Let's make sure it's a great day. You know what I haven't done? I haven't checked the weather. So let's go and do that for today, shall we? We're going to do it again. It's going to be short thrift today because we are doing a little bit of an extra bit in the second hour. So, you know, make the most of it for this hour. Okay, currently the temperature in London is about 15 degrees. Sunrise was at 6:11 and sunset is at 19:50, 10 to 8. Light showers and a gentle breeze. And it's going to be a high of 22 degrees, which will happen around 3 o'clock this afternoon up until about 6. I think this is kind of almost ideal carnival weather. It's if you haven't got the sun beating, here's the problem, you see, when the sun is beating down on people, they act like lunatics, you see, especially with alcohol in them. When it's moderate like this, then people are kind of a bit more subdued, you see, because yeah, it's warm, but the rain kind of cools things off a bit, so it makes it functional. You know, I'm not going, but you know, I'm just letting you know what I think it will be, yeah? Okay, let's take a quick look at the weather for the rest of the country. Right, so we have 13 degrees in Edinburgh, 14 degrees in Belfast and Dublin, 13 degrees in Manchester, 13 degrees in Cardiff, and 15 degrees currently in London. This afternoon, around the 1 o'clock mark, we'll have 20 degrees in London and in Cardiff, 18 degrees in Manchester, 17 degrees in Belfast and in Dublin, and 18 degrees in Edinburgh. So it's not going to be scorchy, but you know, it's going to be good enough. So I think we'll cope. I think we've got a good one. Right, let's carry on with the regularly scheduled program.
1: Keep it colorful.
0: This is Tom Meech and Yusuf Days, and a track called Last 100.

Pharrell. And Brand New. No, his tracks don't all sound the same. That one doesn't. Before that, you had Music Soul Child with Fish in the Sea. And we start things off with Tom Meach and Yusef Days with Last 100.

Annie, she's a model and designer. And what's she done? In 2015, she appeared in a love interest in Trey Songz video. Okay, great. Okay, so that's her. It's her birthday today. I'm not disparaging. I don't know who she is. That's all. this lady's birthday, Shar Jackson. Now, she's interesting. She was born this day in 1976. So she used to be Moesha, but she's also known to be the mother of Kevin Federline's daughter as well, before Brittany, that's the one. Yeah, so yeah. I think so. I think it's before. I don't know, who knows. Anyway, so I think she's got a couple of his kids actually, so yeah. And so I think they're a blended family now. Yes, I think they all get on very well, apparently. So she does that. She has a bachelor's degree in psychology and a master's degree in forensic science. That's interesting. So it's her birthday today as well. So congratulations to her. And who are we going to do finally? We'll leave the other two for the next hour. Adrienne Reese. And you're thinking, who's she? She is a wrestler. She's otherwise known as Athena now. I can't remember what she was called in the other one. Yes, but she's currently known as Athena. Yes, it's her birthday today. She was born this day in 1988. Great. Fantastic. Good for her too. All right. If it's your birthday today, you're in good company. So make sure you enjoy your day because it's going to be a good one. And that's it. Let's go. Let's keep moving because we've got stuff to do. Here's Marquis Houston. Is that the correct way of pronouncing it? No. Houston. And clubbing. Soul.

0: All high-pitched, but nonetheless a good tune. Before that, Big Bob, who was in part of Today back then, in the back in the day, with I Like Your Star from his album. I can't remember what it's called now. Coming At You or something like that. And that's 1991. And we start things off with Marcus Houston, with Clubbing on his own, doing his own thing, because he was part of Immature back in the day as well. There you go. Lovely. Good selection of tunes. And don't forget, in hour two, we're going to divert from the usual stuff. I'm going to try and do a live one shot. It's going to be one shot. I've got to do it in. So if I make a mistake, it's live. That's the way it works. But I'll do a mix down. I haven't done one for ages. So yeah, that's what hour two will be. Hour two will consist of that mostly. But we still got a track of the week. So there's no artist of the week today. Tomorrow it all goes back to normal. But today, yeah, we're going to change up a little bit, just for a change. Yeah, okay. Who's the featured artist of the week? You'll have to wait and see for tomorrow, won't you? Right, okay. What we got coming on here? I didn't get that thing. You know what? I've been trying to get this hard drive, and I haven't been able to get it because obviously there's some shortage going on, because I've been really trying to get this, and I can't get the hard drive I want. I can't get over here for some reason. I just need a new hard drive. I need there's a 6 terabyte drive I'm looking for. Can't get it. I can get the cheaper ones. I don't want the cheap ones. I want the one that comes in a little metal box. I want that one. I want it, and I can't get it. It's infuriating. So, and there's nothing you can do about it, but I just thought I'd tell you, get it off my chest, because obviously I do a lot of stuff like this. So I have massive drives to back everything up. I've got, you hear this broadcast now, for example, I have a copy of it somewhere, or I will have a copy of it somewhere in the not too distant future. And I've been doing that for years. So in actual fact, I could literally not do a show ever again, technically ever again, because I've got enough material. Do you know what? I'll be an AI dream, I think, because, I've got more than enough of my own voice, available to, I can make a digital clone of myself if possible. Not going to, but I could do. Yeah. Anyway, I'm babbling. Now let's carry on with the show. Let's get some Afro beats under our belt, shall we?
1: Tap in to colorful.

0: Yeah, I still like that song. Love Me JJ, that's Thames. I don't know why I said I've been trying to get rid of that, haven't I? I'll keep it on that. That's Thames, Love Me JJ from 2024. That's really 2 years already. Before that, Ada Kunle Gold with Sinner, and we started things off with Samandina and Rolling Loud. Really? Are they allowed to use that name? I mean, it's an event, isn't it? So, I don't know. Anyway, you know what? It's good to be here. It's a bank holiday Monday. My name's Mac. I'm going to get things rolling because I just realised we've got a short minute of time before it's the Colourful Radio News and Weather, which comes up at the top of the hour. So I'm going to squeeze in some reggae stuff. Let's do that quickly. And then hour two will kick off with the new track of the week. Okay, let's get things rolling. It's Round and About by Private Party.
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2: More than 900 people are now known to have died in catastrophic flooding in Nepal and Tibet. Almost 5,000 people are missing, 90 of them trapped in multiple tunnels of hydropower plants. Wednesday's flash floods started after a glacial collapse high in the Himalayas. 7 people have been arrested on suspicion of murder after the death of a newborn girl in Sheffield. Matthew Dudley has more.
3: Police in the city were called early yesterday morning and searched a property in the Winkerbank area. They found the child, but say despite the best efforts of officers and paramedics, she was pronounced dead at the scene. 7 people remain in custody.
2: At least 8 people have died after a ferry carrying nearly 270 passengers and crew capsized off the coast of Cyprus. The country's northern prime minister says 237 people have been rescued. A search is still underway for another 22. And it's the 29th anniversary of the death of Princess Diana. She died in a car crash in Paris in 1997. That's the latest from Radio News Hub. I'm Liz Whittaker.
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0: Welcome to hour two of Colourful Breakfast this Bank Holiday Monday. In this hour, we've got the brand new track of the week, and we've also got the Mix Master Mac Colourful Breakfast Mixdown happening very, very shortly.
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0: That's Sienna Sennett with Do Your Thing. That's this week's brand new track of the week. Well deserved. It was a stiff competition, I have to say, last week. And it's the white track I voted for, so I'm quite happy it managed to hit there. And it, as I said, it was a knife edge. It was almost neck and neck. Anyway, you can hear that again in the next hour, and you could also hear it again on Celine C. Jordan's show coming up between 10 and midday today, and lots more besides. Okay, right, I'm going to divert from our regularly scheduled program because I've decided, you know what, I'm not just going to leave it as a bank holiday and just carry on with normal stuff. We'll do that tomorrow. So what I'm going to do is something that people have been asking me to do, because I normally do some mixes, but I haven't done any really for the breakfast show because it's a breakfast show, really. So I am doing it today because it's a bank holiday. Most people are up doing something or going to be running around. So I'm going to do this, as I said, it's going to be ad hoc. I'm not, no rehearsal. I've just put a bunch of tracks together. So this is how it's going to work. So here we go. We're going to start things off with this.
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0: Little Sims with Woman. This is going to go on for the rest of the hour. Colorful.

0: So there you have it. That's the Mixmaster Mac Mixdown for the Bank Holiday Monday. I'm sure you're going to be going out and having a good time. That's it for me. I've got to go because I've just squeezed as much juice out of this hour as I possibly can. You have a good day. Make sure you stay hydrated. If you're going to go to any events, particularly the carnival, make sure you stay safe. And I'll see you tomorrow at 7 o'clock. You look after yourselves. Have a great day. Take care. Bye-bye.
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2: More than 900 dead and nearly 5,000 missing. Those are the latest numbers coming out of Nepal and Tibet after catastrophic flooding. Radical change over the next 5 years. That's the promise from Scotland's First Minister ahead of a keynote speech tomorrow. John Swinney says their political approach will be to seek to work with others.
3: I'm conscious that although the SNP did very, very well in the elections and that we've got a bigger gap between us and our nearest rival party that is bigger than at any other moment in the history of devolution, we still don't command a majority of the Scottish Parliament.
2: Police in West London are preparing for the second day of the Notting Hill Carnival after making 169 arrests yesterday. They detained people for offences including possession of drugs and weapons. And in tennis, Novak Djokovic has crashed out to Argentina's Mariano Navone in the first round of the US Open after a five-set near five-hour ordeal. That's the latest from Radio News Hub. I'm Liz Whittaker.
4: You know what you're getting with a wedding? 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
4: 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Sometimes in life you just know what you're getting. 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
1: More than 900 people are now known to have died in catastrophic flooding in Nepal and Tibet. Almost 5,000 are missing, 90 of them trapped in multiple tunnels of hydropower plants. Wednesday's flash floods started after a glacial collapse high in the Himalayas. 7 people have been arrested on suspicion of murder after the death of a newborn girl in Sheffield. Matthew Dudley has more.
2: Police in the city were called early yesterday morning and searched a property in the Winkerbank area. They found the child, but say despite the best efforts of officers and paramedics, she was pronounced dead at the scene. 7 people remain in custody.
1: A fundraiser for the wife and daughter of a man killed by a falling sign at a Christian festival has raised more than £110,000. That's over 6 times its original goal. 41-year-old Robert Gwanko died at the big church event in Sussex. And Arsenal travelled to Villa Park to take on Aston Villa. It's the only Premier League game on today. That's the latest from Radio News Hub. I'm Liz Whittaker.
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0: Coming up, Morning Vibes with Celine C. Jordan. 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

0: Abrina there with Good Love, playing after Travis with All for Nothing, playing after Shayla Prosper with Expectations. That was the Georgie B remix. And I like to remind people that expectations are premeditated resentments. Let me say it again. Expectations are premeditated resentments. Hey, let that sink in. A very good morning to you from me, Celine C. Jordan, on this, the 31st day of August, the last day of August. Oh my gosh. Tomorrow's my mum's birthday, the 1st of September. Gosh, that came around quick. Well, I guess not, but it sort of did. My goodness. I hope you're well on this Monday morning. Are you going to carnival today? Did you go yesterday? Are you all right? How was it? Did it rain? So many questions.
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0: MF Robots, Glide, playing for you right here on Colourful Radio. Coming after Koozie C, that was Rather Be, and Jacob Collier starting off that stack, featuring Mahalia and Ty Dolla Sign, that was All I Need. I hope that you're well this morning, feeling fine and fantastic, feeling amazing, in fact. And let me tell you that today we'll see, I feel like this is weather much like yesterday, except we're down 1 degree, storing away your 15 degrees Celsius. Was you 16 yesterday? I think so. Aberdeen, you're 19 though. And where's the high? It's 22 degrees Celsius in Hull, Norwich and London Town. There you have it. Belfast, I always feel like I'm leaving you out. You're 18 degrees Celsius. So it's a pretty mild day today. I don't think we need to take a coat, but maybe an umbrella? It is the UK after all.
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Slick J Adams, Brown Liquor. Love that. Lee John. And the reason I said Lee like that is because it's L-E-E-E. John, All In Your Eyes, the DJ Destruction Mix. Playing for you right here on Colourful Radio on this bank holiday Monday. If you are off work, nice. I hope

0: Sucker being the name of that track by Starboy featuring WizKid, Caesar, Millie and Spotless Terry. What a collaboration, eh? Kiddy and Tiger with Touch It. That was the Afrobeat stack. Why not? We're keeping it colourful, especially on this carnival weekend. And we've got Busta Rhymes coming up momentarily. Can you guess what track that's going to be? Think about carnival.
1: Soul

0: What an absolute vibe. My goodness. I just love SWV, Sisters with Voices. I had the privilege of seeing them live one time. Was it once or twice? I think it might have been twice. Legends. My goodness. That one there was Anything featuring Wu-Tang Clan. That explains all that energy, isn't it? Busta Rhymes before SWV with It's a Party. Yep. Featuring Zane. And that's what a lot of people are feeling like at Carnival over this weekend. Or maybe you haven't been yet and you're going today and you're like, yeah, let's go. Because it's going to be a party. I hope so, anyway. Do you know what? They do Carnival. I haven't been in years. I'm talking like, what, 2-3 decades? God, I just aged myself. There's all sorts of music there, isn't there? There's R&B. There's reggae. I think there's house. There's dance hall. You know what? Actually, it's Carnival weekend. Let's go.
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2: More than 900 people are dead and nearly 5,000 missing after catastrophic flooding in Tibet and Nepal. 592 foreigners are among those still unaccounted for. Radical change over the next 5 years. That's the promise from Scotland's First Minister ahead of a keynote speech tomorrow. John Swinney says they'll seek to work with others.
3: I'm conscious that although the SNP did very, very well in the elections and that we've got a bigger gap between us and our nearest rival party that is bigger than at any other moment in the history of devolution, we still don't command a majority of the Scottish Parliament.
2: After police in West London arrested 169 people at the Notting Hill Carnival yesterday, officers are in the crowds for day two. They described the mood as overwhelmingly positive and celebratory, though. And Novak Djokovic says he despised every moment of the five-set near five-hour ordeal, which ended his US Open hopes in the first round. That's the latest from Radio News Hub. I'm Liz Whittaker.
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0: love that. If you don't feel like it, babe, that's just fine. Love it. Because yes means yes and no means no. No means no. Yes means yes. Sienna Sennett, Do Your Thing. And I very much look forward to playing that song again. And I will in that position. You know why? Because that's our track of the week.
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0: Man, that song, so ridiculous. Such a tune. Oh my gosh. I can't believe it's only from 1994, but actually, then again, I can. 1994, I was 15. I was really blown out of that song at 15. And I never knew what 187 meant. Not till years later, anyway. Ha! Whitehead Bros, Whitehead Brothers, Your Love is a 187. Rude Boys before Whitehead Bros, and that was Written All Over Your Face. Sorry, I had to say it like that. 1990 is when that track came out. And Blackstreet with a song that I used to obsess over for reasons I'll keep to myself. From 1994, Before I Let You Go. Oh, what a slow jam stack that was. Why is my heart racing slightly? Took me down memory lane, those did. Oh, good morning. You're locked into Colourful Radio with me, Celine C. Jordan. How you doing?
1: Tap in. To come

0: Lucas Seto with Just the Two of Us, the Chris Baxter remix, playing after Everest with Can I Get Your Number? I got to say it like that, because your is spelled U-R and number is spelled N-U-M-B-A. That one featured Prince Stanley Andrew with the J-E Heartbreak Mix, playing for you right here on Colourful Radio. It's Carnival weekend. Are you going? Have you already been? Let me just tell you that the low today is 16 degrees Celsius. That's up north. And across the East Coast, Hull, London, 22 degrees. That's not bad. It's not high. But it's not low, do you know what I mean? It's kind of a weekend.
1: This is Colourful.

0: Yeah. What lesson? What lesson is the name of that track? By Kez the Band. I don't know why that's tickling me so. Kez the Band, Whatless, coming after Shadow with I Come Out to Party. I was going to do it with the accent, but I was butchering the accent. I come out to party. No, I come out to party. No, I can't get it, can I? I come out. It's because it's quite sing-songy. I can do soca, just about, but I come out to party. Wayne Wonder before Shadow with No Letting Go. Playing for you right here on your favourite station, your favourite place to be, Colourful Radio, on this bank holiday weekend, carnival weekend. And I hope that you are having a wonderful weekend, whatever you're doing, wherever you are going. It's not all about carnival. For some people it is. For me, it's not. It's just about, what's it about? It's another weekend. Actually, and working. Although I did go to a 50th birthday party yesterday up in, it was sort of kind of Milton Keynes, it was sort of kind of Buckinghamshire. I didn't think Milton Keynes was in Buckinghamshire, but it's got both in the address. So there you go, celebrating Andrea's 50th birthday. Whoop, whoop. And she knows how to throw a party. She does. My goodness. So whatever you're doing, wherever you are, I hope you're having a good time. And I hope you're in positive spirits and happy. And if you're not happy, then move on and do something else. And maybe go to somebody else who makes you happy. Simple as that.
1: Tap in. Tap in. Tap in. To Colourful.

0: Sere. I don't know why my brain is having such a difficult time with that word. S-E-R-E by Spinel featuring Fireboy DML, playing after Cella with My Darling, playing after Asake with Gratitude. Yes, and I'm grateful for that Afrobeat stack. I'm grateful for different genres of music, different styles, different beats, different tempos, different rhythms, different colours that are brought to us through the world of music. It's nice, isn't it? Are you going to carnival? Speaking of music, are you going to carnival? Have you already been? Did you plan to go for both days or three? Is it 2 or 3 days? I can't remember. And then you went yesterday and you were like, that's enough. Or you went yesterday and you're like, I'm pumped. Can't wait to go today. Whatever you're doing, wherever you are, I hope that you are in good spirits. I hope that you are in a positive space mentally and physically. And you know what? Let me clarify something. I said earlier, and I hope that you're doing something happy and you're with somebody that makes you happy. If not, then move on to somebody who does. Now, don't take that as if Celine said to break my covenant. If you're in a covenant with somebody, fix it, sort it out. Don't just go, oh, actually, yeah, that other person. No, that's what I'm doing. Let me just clarify. Disclaimer. A Celine / colourful disclaimer. Ain't nobody telling you to walk away from things that you have no business walking away from, okay? Just get to a happy place. Fix it. Oh, I feel like I need a mind cleanse, a spirit cleanse. Should we get some gospel?
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1: More than 900 people are now known to have died in catastrophic flooding in Nepal and Tibet. Matthew Dudley has more.
2: As well as those confirmed to have died, almost 5,000 people are still missing, 90 of them trapped in multiple tunnels of hydropower plants. Wednesday's flash flood started after a glacial collapse high in the Himalayan region. 592 foreigners are among those still unaccounted for.
1: Meanwhile, a man's died in flash flooding at the Grand Canyon and 15 people are missing. Seven people have been arrested on suspicion of murder after the death of a newborn girl in Sheffield. Police in the city were called early yesterday morning. And there's a good chance your bank holiday Monday's a wet one. Thundery showers are forecast again for many of us, but as yet no weather warnings like yesterday. The Met Office says Bradworthy Common in Devon saw 3.5 centimetres of rain over 12 hours on Sunday, more than a third of the average for Devon for August. That's the latest from Radio News Hub. I'm Liz Whittaker.
0: Coming up, gourmet sounds, warm vibes. 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
1: More than 900 dead and nearly 5,000 missing. Those are the latest numbers coming out of Nepal and Tibet after catastrophic flooding. Matthew Dudley has the details.
2: Multiple foreign rescue teams are helping local rescuers to find at least 90 trapped workers in hydropower tunnels. 592 foreigners are among those still unaccounted for, with Wednesday's flash floods starting after a glacial collapse high in the Himalayan region.
1: Meanwhile, one person's died and around 15 are missing after a major flash flood at the Grand Canyon. Today is the 29th anniversary of Princess Diana's death. She died in a car crash in Paris in 1997 when Harry and William were just 12 and 15. It comes just 3 weeks before her brother Charles Spencer releases his memoir, which claims to counter untruths about her life. And Novak Djokovic says he despised every moment of the five-set ordeal, which ended his US Open hopes in the first round. He says his back and shoulder gave out. That's the latest from Radio News Hub. I'm Liz Whittaker.
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1: Sir Mel Stride has been removed as the Shadow Chancellor. Conservative leader Kemi Badenoch has continued her reshuffle, with Andrew Griffith taking his position. It follows both Sir James Cleverly and Dame Priti Patel moving to the backbenches. More than 900 dead and nearly 5,000 missing are the latest numbers coming out of Nepal and Tibet after catastrophic flooding in the regions. Liz Whittaker has the details.
2: Multiple foreign rescue teams are helping local rescuers to find at least 90 trapped workers in hydropower tunnels. 592 foreigners are amongst those still unaccounted for. Wednesday's flash floods started as a glacial collapse high in the Himalayas.
1: And Novak Djokovic says he despised every moment of the five-set, near five-hour ordeal which ended his US Open hopes in the first round. He was repeatedly sick and regularly doubled over in pain, but took Argentina's Mariana Navone the distance. That's the latest from Radio News Hub. I'm Matthew Dudley.
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2: Sam Elstride has been removed as the Shadow Chancellor. Conservative leader Kemi Badenoch has continued her reshuffle, with Andrew Griffith taking his position. It follows both Sir James Cleverly and Dame Priti Patel moving to the backbenches. More than 900 dead and nearly 5,000 missing are the latest numbers coming out of Nepal and Tibet after catastrophic flooding in the regions. Liz Whittaker has the details.
3: Multiple foreign rescue teams are helping local rescuers to find at least 90 trapped workers in hydropower tunnels. 592 foreigners are amongst those still unaccounted for. Wednesday's flash floods started as a glacial collapse high in the Himalayas.
2: And Novak Djokovic says he despised every moment of the five-set, near five-hour ordeal which ended his US Open hopes in the first round. He was repeatedly sick and regularly doubled over in pain, but took Argentina's Mariana Navone the distance. That's the latest from Radio News Hub. I'm Matthew Dudley.
0: Coming up, gourmet sounds, warm vibes. 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
1: Kemi Badenoch has continued the reshuffle of her top team, Matthew Dudley reports.
2: That's right. This afternoon, it's been announced that the Shadow Chancellor, Sir Mel Stride, has been replaced by MP Andrew Griffith. This continues a trend of replacing the heavy hitters in the Tory party, with both Sir James Cleverly and Dame Priti Patel changing posts as well. Mr Cleverly has announced his intention to run for London Mayor.
1: More than 500 tourists, including 33 Britons, are still said to be missing after the flash flood in Nepal. In its latest update, the Nepal Tourism Board said 583 foreign nationals remain out of communication, as the total death toll climbed above 900. You may soon be able to get your cholesterol level checked at a chemist in England. A pilot scheme's being rolled out at 100 high street pharmacies for 40 to 84 year olds. The appointment will take just 7 minutes. And country music star Dolly Parton has been laid to rest following a private family funeral. The Jolene singer was buried at Woodlawn Memorial Park and Mausoleum in Tennessee, reportedly alongside her late husband Carl Dean. That's the latest from Radio News Hub. I'm Johnny Holmes.
3: Colourful weather.
1: A few showers across the north and west will merge overnight to give some longer spells of rain. Elsewhere, it will become largely dry with clear spells, lows of 12 degrees.
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1: Lionel Messi has announced his retirement from international football with immediate effect. Messi scored 125 goals for his country, with his crowning moment arriving in 2022 when he led his team to a third World Cup triumph. The shadow government continues to change, with further replacements coming in today. Matthew Dudley reports.
2: This afternoon, Kemi Badenoch has continued her purge of top Tory MPs as the shadow chancellor, Sir Mel Stride, has been replaced by the MP, Andrew Griffith. Claire Coutinho, previously the shadow energy secretary, will replace Mr. Griffith as the shadow business secretary, whilst Sir Mel Stride will join the Tory heavy hitters, Dame Priti Patel and Sir James Cleverly, on the back benches. Dame Priti was removed as the shadow foreign secretary yesterday.
1: More than 500 foreign tourists, including 33 Britons, are still missing after flash floods in Nepal. The UK has sent a rapid response team to help British nationals and their families. And a 7-minute cholesterol test being piloted at 100 chemists in England. That is the latest from Radio News Hub. I'm Johnny Holmes.
3: Colourful weather.
1: A few showers across the north and west will merge overnight to give some longer spells of rain. Elsewhere, it will become largely dry with clear spells, lows of 12 degrees.
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0: with you. I realize that some of you don't show
1: 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This one's called I'm a Good Man.
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This one's called Big Big Things. Young John featuring Kiss Daniels and Shady Vibes on this one. Let's go.

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1: Kemi Badenoch has continued the reshuffle of her top team, Matthew Dudley reports.
2: This afternoon, it's been announced that the Shadow Chancellor, Sir Mel Stride, has been replaced by MP Andrew Griffith. This continues a trend of replacing the heavy hitters in the Tory party, with both Sir James Cleverly and Dame Priti Patel changing posts as well. Mr Cleverly has announced his intention to run for London Mayor.
1: Lionel Messi has announced his retirement from international football at the age of 39, bringing his 21-year Argentina career to an end. The eight-time Ballon d'Or winner made 207 appearances and scored 125 goals. More than 500 tourists, including 33 Britons, are still said to be missing after the flash flood in Nepal. In its latest update, the Nepal Tourism Board said 583 foreign nationals remain out of communication as the total death toll climbed above 900. And you may soon be able to get your cholesterol level checked at a chemist in England. A pilot scheme's being rolled out at 100 high street pharmacies. That's the latest from Radio News Hub. I'm Johnny Holmes.
3: Colourful weather.
1: A few showers across the north and west will merge overnight to give some longer spells of rain. Elsewhere, it will become largely dry with clear spells, lows of 12 degrees.
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4: Atasa Percente featuring Shesso. This one's called Make It Funky For Me.

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Hot

0: Yeah, sound of no other than Tesla Nay. 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

0: Lamar Omar and House Gospel Choir. This one's called Nights Like This. Keep it right here, keep it colorful. Let's go.
1: Soulful music hits.
0: Yes, sure. Sound of no other than Fido right now. This one's called Joy Is Coming.

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1: Well, we got Christopher right now. This one's called Better Late Than Never. Keep it right here. Keep it colorful. I got more for you. Stay with me.

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1: Yes, sure. We have one by Nico B and Ira Jean. This was called Beginner's Luck.
2: It was me that did it, won't burn bridges, made six figs in minutes. Bam, my Jira spirit, push the limit, I'll sign with bigger fishes. These Margiela slippers ain't so slippy, the tappy toy was vicious.

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1: Right now, we got Olamide. This one's called Metaverse. 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Keep it right here, keep it colorful. 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
2: Oh my God.

Yeah. 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This one's called Terminator. Keep it right here,

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2: The Shadow Cabinet continues to change with further replacements coming in today, Matthew Dudley reports.
3: Shadow Chancellor Sir Mel Stride has been replaced by the MP Andrew Griffith. Claire Coutinho, previously the Shadow Energy Secretary, will replace Mr Griffith as the Shadow Business Secretary, whilst Sir Mel Stride will join the Tory heavy hitters Dame Priti Patel and Sir James Cleverly on the back benches.
2: More than 500 foreign tourists, including 33 Britons, are still missing after flash floods in Nepal, where more than 900 people have died. The UK has sent a rapid response team to help British nationals and their families as rescue efforts continue. Lionel Messi has announced his retirement from international football with immediate effect. Messi scored 125 goals for Argentina, with his crowning moment arriving in 2022 when he led his team to World Cup glory. And Graham Souness will climb the highest peaks in Scotland, Wales and England in a bid to raise £500,000 for people suffering from rare skin conditions in the UK. That's the latest from Radio News Hub. I'm Johnny Holmes.
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1: Samel Stride has been removed as Shadow Chancellor. Conservative leader Kemi Badenoch has continued her reshuffle, with Andrew Griffith taking the position. It follows both Sir James Cleverly and Dame Priti Patel, who have moved to the backbenches. More than 500 tourists, including 33 Britons, are still said to be missing after the flash flood in Nepal. In its latest update, the Nepal Tourism Board said 583 foreign nationals remain out of communication as the total death toll climbed above 900. Scotland's First Minister says while anti-migrant protests in Glasgow have threatened people's safety, they don't tell the full story.
2: I think if you step back and look at the whole of the city of Glasgow over the summer, you would see a city that welcomed the world to the Commonwealth Games.
1: Swinney's comments come after 1,700 people took part in demonstrations at the end of July. And Lionel Messi has announced his retirement from international football at the age of 39. The eight-time Ballon d'Or winner made 207 appearances and scored 125 goals, leading Argentina to World Cup glory in 2022. That's the latest from Radio News Hub. I'm Johnny Holmes.
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3: 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It's our post-carnival workout. I know a lot of you have been looking forward to this particular show. Let's hope I don't disappoint. No pressure. Here we go. Starting us off, Arrow. 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

released 1984 as a 7 and 12 inch single. Also on the album Soca Savage, Alphonsus Celestine Edmund Castle MBE, known professionally as Arrow. Born on the Caribbean island of Montserrat, he is no longer with us. Into Alison Hines, Roll It Girl.

Alison Hynes, Roly Gyal, released 2005 in Barbados, 2007 internationally, 2007-2008 in the UK. Tracks on the album Soca Queen. Alison Hynes, born in the UK, based in Barbados, known in Barbados as the Queen of Soca.

0: If you went to the 60th Notting Hill Carnival, hope you had a good time. Hope you had a safe time. Did you buy any food there? How much was it this year? What did it taste like? Was it worth the money? Were you searching for a toilet and found one after paying £5 to use it? Long walk to the station to get home? Was it all worth it in the end? Questions, questions, questions.
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1: Tune! Rosalind or Rosalind Sweat and the Paragons, Blackbird Singing, had to do a rewind on that one. Released 1973 in the UK. 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Phyllis Dillon, Tommy McCrook, and the Supersonics. 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
2: Phyllis Dillon, Hope Town Lewis, Tommy McCrook and the Supersonics, Boys and Girls Reggae, Take 3. Incidentally, that was the B-side to Love Is All I Had, released 1969. 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
2: 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You say what you want to hear. If we've got it, we'll play it. Simple as that. As long as the track is broadcastable. This week's You Say We Play track requested by Leonard in Leicester. He wanted to hear Burning Flames, Magician, I Command You. Leonard, You Say We Play.
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This week's You Say We Play track requested by Leonard in Leicester. Thank you, Leonard. Burning Flames, Magician, in brackets, I Command You, released the year 2000. Catch that track on the albums Soca Gold 2000, also Billboard Soca, Strictly the Hits Volume 3.

0: Michael Wyckoff still got the Magic Sweet Delights, released 1982. Also did Looking Up to You, which we've played. The Selective
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0: Me and You featuring We The People Band. You never know what you've got. How true is that? Me and You, brother and sister Norman and Sonia McLean. Sonia is no longer with us, sadly. Occasionally, they were joined by their sister Samantha.

0: So good hearing that one again. Me and You featuring We The People Band, You Never Know What You've Got. Take note, silent listeners. Released 1979 as a 7-inch single. Time now for Pancho's pick. Your friend of mine, Martin Pancho, is here with another brilliant track from his extensive music collection.
1: Pancho's pick. Your friend and mine, Martin Pancho. Colorful.
2: 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Hope you're all very well. It's Martin Pancho, and my pick for this week goes way back to 1984 from the OJs. Was It Just a Summer Fling?

0: 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Bye.
1: Thank you, Martin. I love, love, love the OJs. Summer Fling, released 1984. Catch that track on the album Love and More.

Destra Garcia, Destra versus Lucy, released 2017. Had to play this. Taking us up to the news, as well as Warrior Charge. Keep it colourful, keep it selective collective. More from me in hour two.

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1: The shadow government continues to change with further replacements coming in today, Matthew Dudley reports.
2: That's right. This afternoon, Kemi Badenoch has continued her purge of top Tory MPs as the shadow chancellor, Sir Mel Stride, has been replaced by the MP, Andrew Griffith. Claire Coutinho, previously the shadow energy secretary, will replace Mr. Griffith as the shadow business secretary, whilst Sir Mel Stride will join the Tory heavy hitters, Dame Priti Patel and Sir James Cleverly on the back benches.
1: More than 500 foreign tourists, including 33 Britons, are still missing after flash floods in Nepal, where more than 900 people have died. The Foreign Office is urging Britons in Nepal to follow local advice and take care while travelling. Police say a man allegedly verbally abused rowers on the River Thames before his boat hit a rowing boat and its occupant. Thames Valley Police said he drove the white and blue boat dangerously near Maidenhead Rowing Club on Sunday. And Lionel Messi has announced his retirement from international football with immediate effect. That's the latest from Radio News Hub. I'm Johnny Holmes.
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Taxi, otherwise known as Sly and Robbie. 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Actually, I didn't. Oh my goodness. Colin Lucas too. Well, he's not part of Taxi, but you know what I mean. Track release 1991, 1992. 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Sweeter as the days go by. I'm the Selected DJS. Hope you're enjoying the show. If you are, tell others. If not, please tell me. 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

0: Shalimar, Sweeter As The Days Go By, released 1981. Tracks on the album Friends, also on the album Go For It.
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0: 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The Paragons. Tommy McCrook. The Supersonics. Only a Smile.

The Paragons, Tommy McCrook and the Supersonics, Only a Smile, released 1966 in Jamaica, 1967 in the UK. One of the mottos on this show is You Shape the Show. With that in mind, how can you get involved? Well, there are several ways. There's You Say We Play, you say what you want to hear, if we've got it, we'll play it. As simple as that, as long as the track is broadcastable. 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There's the Something Else track, where we play something completely different. 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When you get there, please scroll to the bottom of the page, click on Contact Us, then type your message. Please put DJS in the body of your message, then I'll get it. Thank you. Time now for this week's end-to-end track. This is where I play an extended track with no chat from me at the start, no chat from me at the end. This particular track I promised as a sweet treat some time ago. That time is now. Does it need an introduction? I don't think so.

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0: 1963. Roy and Paulette, Since You're Gone. Wine, Wine, Wine. Byron Lee, Tiny Whiny. 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
1: This

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Byron Lee, Tiny Whiny, track taken from the album Whine Miss Tiny. The Jamaicans, Tommy McCrook and the Supersonics, they've been busy. Baba Boom.

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1: Alton Ellis and the Flames with Tommy McCook and the Supersonics, Ain't That Lovin' You, released 1967, preceded by the Jamaicans with Tommy McCook and the Supersonics, Bubba Boom, also released 1967. Track on Treasure Isle Records, produced by Duke Reed.

0: Joy Atlantis, her take, Angel of the Morning, released 1968. I remember when this particular track was released, it did very, very well. I wanted to interview him. His manager said, oh, he's too busy. I said, okay, if he's too busy, I'm too busy to play his music. Oh, things soon changed. Yeah, we got him. Lloyd Brown.
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1: Byron Lee and the Dragonaires, Wind Down, released 1992. That's almost it for this post-carnival workout. Hope you enjoyed it. Hope you weren't disappointed and that there was at least one track you enjoyed. Thank you for listening. No home straight this week, as you've probably realised. Thank you, silent listeners. Don't forget, people, you shape the show. I'll be back next week at the same time in the same place. Keep it colourful.
2: Said it's all right.
1: Anthony Hamilton, everybody, if we've got time. Phyllis Dillon and the Tommy McCook Band, One Life to Live, One Life to Give. Living in Love in brackets, both tracks take us out. Don't forget, Monday nights after the 10 o'clock news, the Shoulder Shakers Show. 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
1: Kemi Badenoch has continued the reshuffle of her top team, Matthew Dudley reports.
2: That's right. This afternoon, it's been announced that the Shadow Chancellor, Sir Mel Stride, has been replaced by MP Andrew Griffith. This continues a trend of replacing the heavy hitters in the Tory party, with both Sir James Cleverly and Dame Priti Patel changing posts as well. Mr Cleverly has announced his intention to run for London Mayor.
1: A 67-year-old man has been arrested after a boat allegedly collided with a rowing boat on the River Thames near Maidenhead. Thames Valley Police say the man drove dangerously and verbally abused two rowers, one of whom repeatedly tried to get away. More than 500 tourists, including 33 Britons, are still said to be missing after the flash floods in Nepal. In its latest update, the Nepal Tourism Board said 583 foreign nationals remain out of communication as the total death toll climbed above 900. And Carlos Alcaraz made a winning return to the US Open after 139 days away, beating Roman Safiulin 6-4, 6-4, 6-4 in straight sets. That's the latest from Radio News Hub. I'm Johnny Holmes.
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2: The shadow government continues to change, with further replacements coming in today. Matthew Dudley reports.
3: Kemi Badenoch has continued her purge of top Tory MPs as the shadow chancellor Sir Mel Stride has been replaced by the MP Andrew Griffith. Claire Coutinho, previously the shadow energy secretary, will replace Mr Griffith as the shadow business secretary, whilst Sir Mel Stride will join the Tory heavy hitters Dame Priti Patel and Sir James Cleverly on the back benches. Dame Priti was removed as the shadow foreign secretary yesterday.
2: Firefighters have rescued 27 thrill seekers from a roller coaster which stopped around 50 feet in the air at Pleasurewood Hills in Lowestoft. Suffolk Fire and Rescue Service said no injuries have been reported. John Galliano has announced the 2027 Met Gala honouring his career has been cancelled. It's after his past racist and anti-Semitic comments. And Lionel Messi has announced his retirement from international football at the age of 39. The 8-time Ballon d'Or winner led Argentina to World Cup glory in 2022. That's the latest from Radio News Hub. I'm Johnny Holmes.
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2: Kemi Badenoch has continued the reshuffle of her top team, Matthew Dudley reports.
3: That's right. This afternoon, it's been announced that the Shadow Chancellor, Sir Mel Stride, has been replaced by MP Andrew Griffith. This continues a trend of replacing the heavy hitters in the Tory party, with both Sir James Cleverly and Dame Priti Patel changing posts as well. Mr Cleverly has announced his intention to run for London Mayor.
2: A 67-year-old man has been arrested after a boat allegedly collided with a rowing boat on the River Thames near Maidenhead. Thames Valley Police say the man drove dangerously and verbally abused two rowers, one of whom repeatedly tried to get away. More than 500 tourists, including 33 Britons, are still said to be missing after the flash floods in Nepal. In its latest update, the Nepal Tourism Board said 583 foreign nationals remain out of communication as the total death toll climbed above 900. And Carlos Alcaraz made a winning return to the US Open after 139 days away, beating Roman Safiulin 6-4, 6-4, 6-4 in straight sets. That's the latest from Radio News Hub. I'm Johnny Holmes.
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2: The government say they're speeding up the building of hundreds of extra prison places. Justice Secretary Alex Norris is set to announce £110 million in investment. It aims to tackle overcrowding in the prison estate. Kemi Badenoch has completed a reshuffle of her senior Tory team. The Conservative leader has sacked Simele Stride as Shadow Chancellor. Andrew Griffith has now been appointed in the role. Dozens of people attended a vigil in West London to honour victims of the flash floods in Nepal.
3: It was very traumatic, it was very emotional, and it was nice to be here with them and to show support. And, there's a lot of warmth, and they need a lot of help.
2: Members of the Nepali community gathered outside a temple in Hounslow. And Victoria Beckham's brand has made its first profit since it launched 18 years ago. The former Spice Girl added a beauty line to her fashion label in 2019. From Radio News Hub, I'm Lucy Gorman-Lee.
0: The Night Flight on Colourful. 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